0: classic rock at night. That's Our Lady Peace. Great Canadian rock and roll with Innocent on a Friday night. Are you missing the World Cup yet? How's the soccer void? It's hard. It was all day, every day soccer, and now nothing. 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Now, two players on that Spain World Cup team were gifted their weight in tomatoes as part of their big win. 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Sunday sauce, anyone?
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7: Clear tonight with a low of 14. Tomorrow, sunny for the most part, a high of 27. And Sunday, a mix of sun and cloud with a 40% chance of showers, a high 27. I'm Jordan Mercier. 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

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I don't want to be the bearer of bad news, but the CNE is ready for its 2026 season. August 21st, a series of free concerts will start and run through until September 6th. They've got Tom Cochran and The Trues, just part of the big list for 2026 as we get ready for the CNE. Don't stop believing in summer, though. It's still July. Journey now. 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

0: Classic Rock at Night, Linkin Park, In the End. Not as hot as it has been, but I'm assuming another heat wave is on the way at some point before summer 2026 is done. A Japanese company has created a refrigerator for humans to cool down in. Yeah, it's like a reverse sauna. So you climb in, you sit down on the seat, and you enjoy blasted air cooled to 41 degrees Fahrenheit. Does the light stay on or turn off? Big question. It sets you back $9,200, and for that price, my light just went out.
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0: Classic Rock at Night, Shine, and Junk House. Happy Friday. Scientists have revised their estimate of how many bug species there are on planet Earth. Someone's been counting. They used to think it was about 6 million species, but now they think it's somewhere between 14 and 20 million. Boy, somebody was way off in their math. 20 million insect species around the world, and most of them right here in this building.
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10: Clear tonight with a low of 14. Tomorrow, sunny for the most part, a high of 27. And Sunday, a mix of sun and cloud with a 40% chance of showers, a high 27. I'm Jordan Mercier. 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

0: 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Toy Story 5 has made all kinds of money. I mean, millions and millions. And you think to yourself, what does Disney do with all that money? Well, they give back whenever they can. They've now just gifted more than 18,000 Toy Story 5 toys and around 34,000 character-inspired hospital gowns to sick kids around the world. They've also have exclusive screenings of Toy Story 5 at 400 hospitals around the world. Just when you think corporations didn't care, Disney does.
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0: 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The smell of a jerry can at 6 in the morning. That first cup of coffee in your cottage country mug. Your old ski vest, a little faded but so comfy. 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You're the last boat in. 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
7: Clear tonight with a low of 14. Tomorrow, sunny for the most part, a high of 27. And Sunday, a mix of sun and cloud with a 40% chance of showers, a high 27. 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
5: Clear tonight with a low of 14. Tomorrow, sunny for the most part, a high of 27. And Sunday, a mix of sun and cloud with a 40% chance of showers, a high 27. I'm Jordan Mercier. 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
2: Sunshine for your Saturday. The high today is 27. Sunday, a mix of sun and cloud with a 40% chance of showers, a high 27. And Monday, cloudy with a 60% chance of rain, a high of 28. I'm Jordan Mercier. 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
1: Sunshine for your Saturday. The high today is 27. Sunday, a mix of sun and cloud with a 40% chance of showers, a high 27. And Monday, cloudy with a

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5: Sunshine for your Saturday. The high today is 27. Sunday, a mix of sun and cloud with a 40% chance of showers, a high 27. And Monday, cloudy with a 60% chance of rain, a high of 28. I'm Jordan Mercier. 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
3: Sunshine for your Saturday. The high today is 27. Sunday, a mix of sun and cloud with a 40% chance of showers, a high 27. And Monday, cloudy with a 60% chance of rain, a high of 28. I'm Jordan Mercier. 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
1: Sunshine for your Saturday. The high today is 27. Sunday, a mix of sun and cloud with a 40% chance of showers, a high 27. And Monday, cloudy with a 60% chance of rain, a high of 28. I'm Jordan Mercier. 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

0: 107.9, 3-day pinpoint weather.
1: Mainly sunny today with fog patches dissipating early this morning. We've got a high of 26 and a humidex of 30. Tonight's going to be partly cloudy with a good chance of showers and a risk of a thunderstorm and a low of 18. Tomorrow we're looking at a mix of sun and clouds, a good chance of showers late in the afternoon and a risk of a thunderstorm. We have a high of 27 and a humidex of 34. And on Monday, it's going to be cloudy with a decent chance of showers and a high of 28. I'm Brandon Rushton. 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
1: Good morning, I'm Steve Berard. Here are your top stories from across Canada and around the world. Canada officially opened the Gordie Howe International Bridge Friday, highlighting faster border crossings, stronger trade, and thousands of jobs on both sides of the border. The ceremony came amid renewed tariff tensions after U.S. President Donald Trump criticized the bridge's toll-sharing agreement online. Vehicles begin crossing Monday at noon, with the pedestrian and cycling path opening August 5th. President Donald Trump is again threatening tariffs against Canada over wildfire smoke affecting parts of the United States. Speaking in the Oval Office Friday, Trump said Canada would face a big tariff because of the smoke, although he did not explain how the measure would work. Similar threats have been made previously during Canada's wildfire season. Ottawa is rejecting a plan to allow jets at Toronto's Billy Bishop Airport. Transport Minister Stephen McKinnon says the federal government will move ahead only with approved safety improvements. McKinnon says more than 87,000 people took part in a public consultation. He says future decisions will consider local residents and avoid impacts on public spaces, housing, noise levels, and the environment. In sports, in MLB action yesterday, the Boston Red Sox beat Toronto 6-4. The two teams continue their series in Beantown this afternoon. In the CFL, the Calgary Stampeders took out Winnipeg 52-30. Today, Toronto is in BC to take on the Lions, and tomorrow, the Hamilton Ticats meet Montreal. The Commonwealth Games are underway in Glasgow, Scotland, with thousands of athletes gathering to compete for gold in one of the world's biggest multi-sport events. On day one, the Canadian men's artistic gymnastic team took gold, and Mary Jibb of Muskoka won bronze in women's 200-meter individual medley swimming, and Jack Gill of Brockville earned bronze in the men's 100-meter butterfly. 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
4: Mainly sunny today with fog patches dissipating early this morning. We've got a high of 26 and a humidex of 30. Tonight's going to be partly cloudy with a good chance of showers and a risk of a thunderstorm and a low of 18. Tomorrow we're looking at a mix of sun and clouds, a good chance of showers late in the afternoon and a risk of a thunderstorm. We have a high of 27 and a humidex of 34. And on Monday, it's going to be cloudy with a decent chance of showers and a high of 28. I'm Brandon Rushton. 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
1: Good morning, I'm Steve Berard. Here are your top stories from across Canada and around the world. As National Drowning Prevention Week continues, safety advocates are reminding Canadians to be prepared before heading near the water. Life-Saving Society of Manitoba Executive Director Lynn Stefanchuk says emergencies can happen in minutes. She urges boaters to wear life jackets, parents to keep young children within arm's reach, and families to consider swimming lessons. More than 400 Canadians die annually. Just days after Ottawa revealed only one of Canada's four submarines is seaworthy, that submarine helped make history near Hawaii. HMCS Corner Brook sank the retired U.S. cruiser USS Mobile Bay with a live-fired torpedo during the Rim of the Pacific exercise. Military officials say the training event helped crews sharpen targeting, tactics, and live-fire combat skills at sea. Canada and the United Arab Emirates have concluded negotiations on a free trade agreement. Trade Minister Maninder Sidhu says the deal now moves to legal review, signing, and ratification. UAE officials say the agreement was reached in just 47 days and will lower tariffs on most products. Ottawa says the pact supports efforts to expand trade beyond the United States. In sports, in MLB action yesterday, the Boston Red Sox beat Toronto 6-4. The two teams continue their series in Beantown this afternoon. In the CFL, the Calgary Stampeders took on Winnipeg 52-30 yesterday. Today, Toronto is in BC to take on the Lions, and tomorrow, the Hamilton Ticats meet Montreal. The Commonwealth Games are underway in Glasgow, Scotland, with thousands of athletes gathering to compete for gold in one of the world's biggest multi-sport events. Yesterday on day one, the Canadian men's artistic gymnastic team took gold, and Mary Jibb of Muskoka won bronze in women's 200-meter individual medley swimming, and Jack Gill of Brockville earned bronze in the men's 100-meter butterfly. 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
0: 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Three-day pinpoint weather.
6: Mainly sunny today with fog patches dissipating early this morning. We've got a high of 26 and a humidex of 30. Tonight's going to be partly cloudy with a good chance of showers and a risk of a thunderstorm and a low of 18. Tomorrow, we're looking at a mix of sun and clouds, a good chance of showers late in the afternoon, and a risk of a thunderstorm. We have a high of 27 and a humidex of 34. And on Monday, it's going to be cloudy with a decent chance of showers and a high of 28. I'm Brandon Rushton. 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

0: Northumberland's Classic Rock 107.9 Nickelback. There is How You Remind Me. Good Saturday morning. What a beautiful Saturday it is. Nothing but sunshine all day today. Getting up to 26. Humidex is going to make that feel like 30. Sitting at 17 degrees right now. Check on your forecast is coming up. If you're looking outside and saying, hey, this is such a beautiful day, I want to get out and enjoy it, well, the Warkworth Music Festival is happening again today at the Warkworth Fairgrounds. Music gets underway at noon with Big Motor Gasoline, Gunslingers up later this afternoon. Soul Shakers Union will be performing a couple of tributes, a Billy Joel tribute. Piano Man starts off this evening's lineup. A Jukebox Hero, a Foreigner tribute later on this evening, and wrapping it up tonight, it's the 80s Itz. So the Warkworth Music Festival continuing today. Definitely worth the trip. Coming up, we're going to continue the soundtrack to your Saturday morning. Had to call a concert at Madison Square Garden short after just 90 minutes due to a sinus infection. Bon Jovi on the way next.
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7: Mainly sunny today with fog patches dissipating early this morning. We've got a high of 26 and a humidex of 30. Tonight's going to be partly cloudy with a good chance of showers and a risk of a thunderstorm and a low of 18. Tomorrow we're looking at a mix of sun and clouds, a good chance of showers late in the afternoon and a risk of a thunderstorm. We have a high of 27 and a humidex of 34. And on Monday, it's going to be cloudy with a decent chance of showers and a high of 28. I'm Brandon Rushton. 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
1: Northumberland's Classic Rock 107.9, cruising through your Saturday morning. And this one from Guns N' Roses started as a love song inspired by Axl Rose's girlfriend. And this opening riff, originally just a warm-up exercise. Guns N' Roses, Sweet Child of Mine. 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

0: Northumberland's Classic Rock 107.9 Saturday morning with Chilliwack in Arms of Mary. And good Saturday morning. Hope you're having a fantastic weekend. Mother Nature certainly doing the best she can to make it a pleasant weekend. Again, hope you are enjoying it. Want to say good luck to everybody. You got perfect weather for the Northumberland Soccer Festival. You soccer teams from across Ontario in town competing throughout the day. James Coburn Fields, also the Coburn Community Center Fields and the Rotary Fields. This is a free event if you want to come out and check out some great youth soccer from across the province. Again, that is going today. Coming up, we're going to continue the soundtrack to this beautiful Saturday morning. I got 38 Special on the way for you next. Hang on. This Sunday morning from 8 till noon, join me, York Bellsmith, for another edition of the Classic Brunch as we mark the anniversary of the opening of the St. Lawrence Seaway. We'll take a musical journey around the Great Lakes with classic rock songs inspired by the water, the ships, and the communities that helped build this country. Pour a coffee, settle in, and spend your Sunday morning with me on the Classic Brunch, only on Northumberland's Classic Rock 107.9.
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0: Friday night cruise nights continue at Big Boys Burgers in Coburg on William Street. These go until Friday, September the 25th. They run from 6 p.m. till dusk. 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

0: Good morning. I'm Steve Berard. Here are your top stories from across Canada and around the world. Canada officially opened the Gordie Howe International Bridge Friday, highlighting faster border crossing, stronger trade, and thousands of jobs on both sides of the border. The ceremony came amid renewed tariff tensions after U.S. President Donald Trump criticized the bridge's toll-sharing agreement online. Vehicles begin crossing Monday at noon, with the pedestrian and cycling path opening August 5th. President Donald Trump is again threatening tariffs against Canada over wildfire smoke affecting parts of the United States. Speaking in the Oval Office Friday, Trump said Canada would face a big tariff because of the smoke, although he did not explain how the measure would work. Similar threats have been made previously during Canada's wildfire season. Ottawa is rejecting a plan to allow jets at Toronto's Billy Bishop Airport. Transport Minister Stephen McKinnon says the federal government will move ahead only with approved safety improvements. McKinnon says more than 87,000 people took part in a public consultation. He says future decisions will consider local residents and avoid impacts on public spaces, housing, noise levels, and the environment. In sports, in MLB action yesterday, the Boston Red Sox beat Toronto 6-4. The two teams continue their series in Beantown this afternoon. In the CFL, the Calgary Stampeders took out Winnipeg 52-30. Today, Toronto is in BC to take on the Lions, and tomorrow, the Hamilton Ticats meet Montreal. The Commonwealth Games are underway in Glasgow, Scotland, with thousands of athletes gathering to compete for gold in one of the world's biggest multi-sport events. On day one, the Canadian men's artistic gymnastic team took gold, and Mary Jibb of Muskoka won bronze in women's 200-meter individual medley swimming, and Jack Gill of Brockville earned bronze in the men's 100-meter butterfly. 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
9: Mainly sunny today with fog patches dissipating early this morning. We've got a high of 26 and a humidex of 30. Tonight it's going to be partly cloudy with a good chance of showers and a risk of a thunderstorm and a low of 18. Tomorrow we're looking at a mix of sun and clouds, a good chance of showers late in the afternoon, and a risk of a thunderstorm. We have a high of 27 and a humidex of 34. And on Monday, it's going to be cloudy with a decent chance of showers and a high of 28. I'm Brandon Rushton. 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
0: animal, it's sort of beast that rolled along. I just keep on rolling along.
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0: Northumberland's Classic Rock 107.9. There is Big Sugar, If I Had My Way. Good Saturday morning. Hope you're enjoying the sunshine. Lots going on this weekend. Coming up later on today at the Ganaraska Brewing Company, it's the Rivertime Blues Fest. These outdoor concerts get underway at 1:30 this afternoon, run until 9 p.m. Dave Mullet and the Curbside Shuffle going to be performing. Should be a fantastic day for it. Once again, the Rivertime Blues Fest at the Ganaraska Brewing Company coming up this afternoon. Coming up next, we continue the soundtrack to your Saturday. I have Stevie Nicks on the way. Hang on.
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3: Mainly sunny today with fog patches dissipating early this morning. We've got a high of 26 and a humidex of 30. Tonight's going to be partly cloudy with a good chance of showers and a risk of a thunderstorm and a low of 18. Tomorrow we're looking at a mix of sun and clouds, a good chance of showers late in the afternoon and a risk of a thunderstorm. We have a high of 27 and a humidex of 34. And on Monday, it's going to be cloudy with a decent chance of showers and a high of 28. I'm Brandon Rushton. 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

Northumberland's Classic Rock 107.9, cruising through your Saturday morning. Coming up, I got a track from Triumph that Rick Emmett actually wrote as a English class assignment in high school. That's on the way for you. Right after Poison and Every Rose Has Its Thorn.

0: Northumberland's Classic Rock 107.9, Saturday morning with Triumph. There is Hold On. And that opening verse of Hold On actually came from a poem Rick Emmett wrote for an English class assignment back in high school. Turned into one of Canada's most inspiring rock anthems for sure. Triumph, though, rarely played that live with the full band because the studio version was packed with so many layered guitar and vocal overdubs, they couldn't realistically recreate it on stage. So most live versions were actually stripped down and acoustic. There's Triumph and Hold On. Hold On! We're going to continue the soundtrack to your Saturday morning, and a beautiful one at that. Alanna Miles, All in the Way.
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1: Good morning, I'm Steve Berard. Here are your top stories from across Canada and around the world. As National Drowning Prevention Week continues, safety advocates are reminding Canadians to be prepared before heading near the water. Life-Saving Society of Manitoba Executive Director Lynn Stefanchuk says emergencies can happen in minutes. She urges boaters to wear life jackets, parents to keep young children within arm's reach, and families to consider swimming lessons. More than 400 Canadians die annually. Just days after Ottawa revealed only one of Canada's four submarines is seaworthy, that submarine helped make history near Hawaii. HMCS Cornerbrook sank the retired U.S. cruiser USS Mobile Bay with a live-fired torpedo during the Rim of the Pacific exercise. Military officials say the training event helped crews sharpen targeting, tactics, and live-fire combat skills at sea. Canada and the United Arab Emirates have concluded negotiations on a free trade agreement. Trade Minister Maninder Sidhu says the deal now moves to legal review, signing, and ratification. UAE officials say the agreement was reached in just 47 days and will lower tariffs on most products. Ottawa says the pact supports efforts to expand trade beyond the United States. In sports, in MLB action yesterday, the Boston Red Sox beat Toronto 6-4. The two teams continue their series in Beantown this afternoon. In the CFL, the Calgary Stampeders took on Winnipeg 52-30 yesterday. Today, Toronto is in BC to take on the Lions, and tomorrow, the Hamilton Ticats meet Montreal. The Commonwealth Games are underway in Glasgow, Scotland, with thousands of athletes gathering to compete for gold in one of the world's biggest multi-sport events. Yesterday on day one, the Canadian men's artistic gymnastic team took gold, and Mary Jibb of Muskoka won bronze in women's 200-meter individual medley swimming, and Jack Gill of Brockville earned bronze in the men's 100-meter butterfly. 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
7: Mainly sunny today with fog patches dissipating early this morning. We've got a high of 26 and a humidex of 30. Tonight's going to be partly cloudy with a good chance of showers and a risk of a thunderstorm and a low of 18. Tomorrow we're looking at a mix of sun and clouds, a good chance of showers late in the afternoon and a risk of a thunderstorm. We have a high of 27 and a humidex of 34. And on Monday, it's going to be cloudy with a decent chance of showers and a high of 28. I'm Brennan Rushton. 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
8: Mainly sunny today with fog patches dissipating early this morning. We've got a high of 26 and a humidex of 30. Tonight's going to be partly cloudy with a good chance of showers and a risk of a thunderstorm and a low of 18. Tomorrow we're looking at a mix of sun and clouds, a good chance of showers late in the afternoon and a risk of a thunderstorm. We have a high of 27 and a humidex of 34. And on Monday, it's going to be cloudy with a decent chance of showers and a high of 28. I'm Brandon Rushton. 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

Northumberland's Classic Rock 107.9, cruising through your Saturday morning. Coming up, I got a song from Honeymoon Suite, the fourth single released from their debut album, and an interesting tidbit about all the singles that were released. That's coming up right after The Police with Every Breath You Take.

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0: Northumberland's Classic Rock 107.9, Honeymoon Suite, there is Stay in the Light. That was the fourth single released from Honeymoon Suite's debut album. What's really impressive, though, is that all four singles from their debut album went gold in Canada, making it one of the strongest debut albums in Canadian rock history. And from Niagara Falls. I mean, pretty cool. And that's why they got their name, from Niagara Falls, the honeymoon capital of the world. Honeymoon Suite there with Stay in the Light. We're continuing the soundtrack to a beautiful Saturday morning. I have The Hip coming up for you next. Hang on. This Sunday morning from 8 till noon, join me, York Bellsmith, for another edition of the Classic Brunch as we mark the anniversary of the opening of the St. Lawrence Seaway. We'll take a musical journey around the Great Lakes with classic rock songs inspired by the water, the ships, and the communities that helped build this country. Pour a coffee, settle in, and spend your Sunday morning with me on the Classic Brunch, only on Northumberland's Classic Rock 107.9.
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0: The Concert Band at Coburg Summer Concert Series continues at Victoria Park in Coburg Tuesday nights until August the 11th. 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
1: Good morning, I'm Steve Berard. Here are your top stories from across Canada and around the world. Canada officially opened the Gordie Howe International Bridge Friday, highlighting faster border crossings, stronger trade, and thousands of jobs on both sides of the border. The ceremony came amid renewed tariff tensions after U.S. President Donald Trump criticized the bridge's toll-sharing agreement online. Vehicles begin crossing Monday at noon, with the pedestrian and cycling path opening August 5th. President Donald Trump is again threatening tariffs against Canada over wildfire smoke affecting parts of the United States. Speaking in the Oval Office Friday, Trump said Canada would face a big tariff because of the smoke, although he did not explain how the measure would work. Similar threats have been made previously during Canada's wildfire season. Ottawa is rejecting a plan to allow jets at Toronto's Billy Bishop Airport. Transport Minister Stephen MacKinnon says the federal government will move ahead only with approved safety improvements. MacKinnon says more than 87,000 people took part in a public consultation. He says future decisions will consider local residents and avoid impacts on public spaces, housing, noise levels, and the environment. In sports, in MLB action yesterday, the Boston Red Sox beat Toronto 6-4. The two teams continue their series in Beantown this afternoon. In the CFL, the Calgary Stampeders took out Winnipeg 52-30. Today, Toronto is in BC to take on the Lions, and tomorrow, the Hamilton Ticats meet Montreal. The Commonwealth Games are underway in Glasgow, Scotland, with thousands of athletes gathering to compete for gold in one of the world's biggest multi-sport events. On day one, the Canadian men's artistic gymnastic team took gold, and Mary Jibb of Muskoka won bronze in women's 200-meter individual medley swimming, and Jack Gill of Brockville earned bronze in the men's 100-meter butterfly. 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
9: Mainly sunny today with fog patches dissipating early this morning. We've got a high of 26 and a humidex of 30. Tonight, it's going to be partly cloudy with a good chance of showers and a risk of a thunderstorm and a low of 18. Tomorrow, we're looking at a mix of sun and clouds, a good chance of showers late in the afternoon and a risk of a thunderstorm. We have a high of 27 and a humidex of 34. And on Monday, it's going to be cloudy with a decent chance of showers and a high of 28. I'm Brandon Rushton. 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

Northumberland's Classic Rock 107.9, cruising through your Saturday morning. And you know what? Doesn't matter if you're in the car, you're at the cottage, you're cranking it up at home. This one from The Who is an invitation for everybody. If it doesn't make you want to roll down the windows and sing along, nothing will. Roger, Pete, John, Keith, it's The Who, and join together.

0: Northumberland's Classic Rock 107.9, The Trues, There's Tired of Waiting. A good Saturday morning. Hope you're having a fantastic weekend. Want to welcome everybody in town from across the province partaking in the Northumberland Soccer Festival. Youth soccer teams from across the province are here competing at James Coburn Fields, Coburn Community Center Fields, and the Rotary Fields as well. This is a free family event if you want to come out and cheer on soccer teams from across the province. Huge after the FIFA World Cup for sure. And again, welcome to all the players and families that are in town today for this soccer festival. Coming up, we're going to continue the soundtrack to you Saturday. I got some Def Leppard on the way for you next. Hang on.
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4: Mainly sunny today with fog patches dissipating early this morning. We've got a high of 26 and a humidex of 30. Tonight's going to be partly cloudy with a good chance of showers and a risk of a thunderstorm and a low of 18. Tomorrow we're looking at a mix of sun and clouds, a good chance of showers late in the afternoon and a risk of a thunderstorm. We have a high of 27 and a humidex of 34. And on Monday, it's going to be cloudy with a decent chance of showers and a high of 28. I'm Brandon Rushton. 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

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Roll the windows down, put your foot on the gas, and let Tom Petty take it from here. Great summer driving song. This is

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0: Northumberland's Classic Rock 107.9. There is Steppenwolf with Magic Carpet Ride. That is going to wrap things up for me on this Saturday morning. Hope you're having a fantastic weekend so far. Lots going on. Workworth Music Fest, youth soccer celebration taking place at fields throughout Coburg. No shortage of things to do. And of course, farmers markets as well all weekend long. I'm back in with you tomorrow morning, 8 a.m. for another edition of the Classic Brunch. Tomorrow, we're going to pay tribute to the anniversary of the opening of the St. Lawrence Seaway. Songs from around the Great Lakes, songs that about, you know, sort of the essence of what shaped Canada back in the day after the opening of the St. Lawrence Seaway. And you can rest assured there'll be some Gordon Lightfoot in there for sure. Mark Hansen is going to take over this afternoon. He's set to rock out your Saturday afternoon. I'm going to leave you with a little bit this morning, including Kim Mitchell coming up next. Have a great Saturday.
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0: Friday night cruise nights continue at Big Boys Burgers in Coburg on William Street. 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
1: Good morning, I'm Steve Berard. Here are your top stories from across Canada and around the world. As National Drowning Prevention Week continues, safety advocates are reminding Canadians to be prepared before heading near the water. Life-Saving Society of Manitoba Executive Director Lynn Stefanchuk says emergencies can happen in minutes. She urges boaters to wear life jackets, parents to keep young children within arm's reach, and families to consider swimming lessons. More than 400 Canadians die annually. Just days after Ottawa revealed only one of Canada's four submarines is seaworthy, that submarine helped make history near Hawaii. HMCS Corner Brook sank the retired U.S. cruiser USS Mobile Bay with a live-fired torpedo during the Rim of the Pacific exercise. Military officials say the training event helped crews sharpen targeting, tactics, and live-fire combat skills at sea. Canada and the United Arab Emirates have concluded negotiations on a free trade agreement. Trade Minister Maninder Sidhu says the deal now moves to legal review, signing, and ratification. UAE officials say the agreement was reached in just 47 days and will lower tariffs on most products. Ottawa says the pact supports efforts to expand trade beyond the United States. In sports and MLB action yesterday, the Boston Red Sox beat Toronto 6-4. The two teams continue their series in Beantown this afternoon. In the CFL, the Calgary Stampeders took on Winnipeg 52-30 yesterday. Today, Toronto is in BC to take on the Lions, and tomorrow the Hamilton Ticats meet Montreal. The Commonwealth Games are underway in Glasgow, Scotland, with thousands of athletes gathering to compete for gold in one of the world's biggest multi-sport events. Yesterday on day one, the Canadian men's artistic gymnastic team took gold, and Mary Jibb of Muskoka won bronze in women's 200-meter individual medley swimming, and Jack Gill of Brockville earned bronze in the men's 100-meter butterfly. 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
6: Mainly sunny today with fog patches dissipating early this morning. We've got a high of 26 and a humidex of 30. Tonight's going to be partly cloudy with a good chance of showers and a risk of a thunderstorm and a low of 18. Tomorrow we're looking at a mix of sun and clouds, a good chance of showers late in the afternoon and a risk of a thunderstorm. We have a high of 27 and a humidex of 34. And on Monday it's going to be cloudy with a decent chance of showers and a high of 28. I'm Brandon Rushton. 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

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Good afternoon. I'm Mark Hansen. It's great to be a part of your Saturday in the sunshine that continues with Supertramp on Classic Rock 107.9.

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0: Fog patches dissipating early this morning. We've got a high of 26 and a humidex of 30. Tonight's going to be partly cloudy with a good chance of showers and a risk of a thunderstorm and a low of 18. Tomorrow, we're looking at a mix of sun and clouds, a good chance of showers late in the afternoon and a risk of a thunderstorm. We have a high of 27 and a humidex of 34. And on Monday, it's going to be cloudy with a decent chance of showers and a high of 28. I'm Brandon Rushton. 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

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I've got some Bon Jovi news on the way in 7 minutes. And here's Blondie on Northumberland's Classic Rock 107.9.

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0: Northumberland's Classic Rock 107.9 with the Blue Oyster Cult. That's Burning for You. John Bon Jovi had to cut short Bon Jovi's Madison Square Garden concert on Thursday night in New York because he was dealing with a sinus infection. The concert ended after 90 minutes, and before leaving the stage, he told the crowd, "I'm sorry, I'm hurt, and you're not getting the best of me." He also encouraged the fans to keep their ticket stubs, saying that he'd try to figure out a way to make it up to them or reschedule something. And half the crowd was wondering, what's a ticket stub?
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Good afternoon. I'm Mark Hansen. Great to be hanging out with you on this beautiful Saturday that continues with Bruce Springsteen.

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6: Mainly sunny today with fog patches dissipating early this morning. We've got a high of 26 and a humidex of 30. Tonight's going to be partly cloudy with a good chance of showers and a risk of a thunderstorm and a low of 18. Tomorrow we're looking at a mix of sun and clouds, a good chance of showers late in the afternoon and a risk of a thunderstorm. We have a high of 27 and a humidex of 34. And on Monday, it's going to be cloudy with a decent chance of showers and a high of 28. I'm Brandon Rushton. 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

0: my parents always told me I could be anything I wanted to be, and I took them at their word. 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

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Going from The Doors performing live right there to Germany's biggest band. 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

0: 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George Harrison, Got My Mind Set on You. And a big shout out to everyone who's involved with the second annual Stuff the Backpacks for Kids, which is going on right now until 3 in the Giant Tiger parking lot in Port Hope. 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

0: Northumberland's Classic Rock 107.9. Blake Smith, who recently won the AHL Championship with the Toronto Marlies, is bringing the Calder Cup to Kelly's Homelike Inn on Monday afternoon at around 3. 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

0: Northumberland's Classic Rock, 107.9, 5440. 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And if you're looking for something fun to do tonight, check out Backroads Country, a Chris Stapleton and Luke Combs tribute. 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
5: Mainly sunny today with fog patches dissipating early this morning. We've got a high of 26 and a humidex of 30. Tonight's going to be partly cloudy with a good chance of showers and a risk of a thunderstorm and a low of 18. Tomorrow we're looking at a mix of sun and clouds, a good chance of showers late in the afternoon and a risk of a thunderstorm. We have a high of 27 and a humidex of 34. And on Monday, it's going to be cloudy with a decent chance of showers and a high of 28. I'm Brandon Rushton. 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

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A big shout-out to Diana, who's got us on today in Lakefield. Thanks for having us on. And here's U2, and I Still Haven't Found What I'm Looking For, on Northumberland's Classic Rock, 107.9.

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0: Northumberland's Classic Rock 107.9 Survivor, Eye of the Tiger. Well, he's no tiger, but he's definitely a survivor, and his name is Jimothy the Raccoon. He is a uniquely shaped raccoon who is turning heads and capturing hearts in Seattle as he goes viral for his confusing looks. Jimothy looks kind of like a half raccoon and half monkey because of the shape of his spine. Check out the video and you'll see what I mean.
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8: Mainly sunny today with fog patches dissipating early this morning. We've got a high of 26 and a humidex of 30. Tonight's going to be partly cloudy with a good chance of showers and a risk of a thunderstorm and a low of 18. Tomorrow we're looking at a mix of sun and clouds, a good chance of showers late in the afternoon and a risk of a thunderstorm. We have a high of 27 and a humidex of 34. And on Monday, it's going to be cloudy with a decent chance of showers and a high of 28. I'm Brandon Rushton. 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

0: Northumberland's Classic Rock 107.9 Aussie. There's Bark at the Moon. And earlier this week, it marked the one-year anniversary of Ozzy's passing. And Sharon Osbourne says that a biopic of Ozzy is in the works, but she finds it very hard trying to trim a lifetime down to just 2.5 hours. The movie begins filming next year and should be released in 2028. No word yet on who will be in the cast. That's it for me. Darlene's School of Rock is coming up at 4.
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0: because his real friends ghosted him. More body parts coming up. We have a foot, and we're going to roll some bones next.
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10: Tonight's going to be partly cloudy with a good chance of showers and a risk of a thunderstorm and a low of 18. Tomorrow we're looking at a mix of sun and clouds, a good chance of showers late in the afternoon, and a risk of a thunderstorm. We have a high of 27 and a humidex of 34. And on Monday it's going to be cloudy with a decent chance of showers and a high of 28. I'm Brennan Rushton. 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

Darlene's School of Rock. 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

0: It's Darlene, School of Rock. Your lesson today is called Anatomy of a Rock Star, a Medical Mystery Tour, Talking Heads, Sugar on My Tongue. By the way, burn that old schoolhouse tongue map. Remember that? The one that claimed that sweet is at the tip, sour and salty are on the edges, and bitter is way in the back. That is some fake news. While some areas are slightly more sensitive to certain flavors, every inch of your tongue can detect it all. So put that sugar anywhere you like. We're doing body parts today. Next up on the chart, we're having a look at a face and a thumb.
1: Okay, class, time for a quick lesson on capitalism. The Rock returns soon to Darlene's School of Rock. 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
14: Tonight's going to be partly cloudy with a good chance of showers and a risk of a thunderstorm and a low of 18. Tomorrow we're looking at a mix of sun and clouds, a good chance of showers late in the afternoon and a risk of a thunderstorm. We have a high of 27 and a humidex of 34. And on Monday it's going to be cloudy with a decent chance of showers and a high of 28. I'm Brandon Rushton. 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
6: 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And earn your official participation trophy. Because apparently everybody gets one nowadays. Northumberland's Classic Rock.

0: having a look at some body parts today with your lesson called Anatomy of a Rock Star, a medical mystery tour. There's Jimmy Buffett, Knees of My Heart. Before Buffett traded psychedelics for margaritas, his 1960s acid rock band called Upstairs Alliance laid the groundwork, which kind of explains why looking out into a crowd of adults in parrot hats, it's kind of like a permanent trip for him, I suppose. Although Jimmy passed away nearly 3 years ago at the age of 76 following a very private 4-year battle with skin cancer, his Coral Reefer band still keeping the parrot heads hydrated to keep that party going. And with roughly 60 Margaritaville locations scattered across the globe, you're never too far from finding a blender and a bad flashback. So what did we learn from our lesson, Anatomy of a Rock Star? Well, you could have beautiful facial bones, really nice golden skin, rippling abs, but you can't hide that swagger when you ask the groupie, is this Cleveland or Saskatoon? That wraps up your lesson today. Be good. I want you back in class next Saturday for a new lesson, 4 p.m. sharp. Ciao.
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10: Tonight's going to be partly cloudy with a good chance of showers and a risk of a thunderstorm and a low of 18. Tomorrow, we're looking at a mix of sun and clouds, a good chance of showers late in the afternoon and a risk of a thunderstorm. We have a high of 27 and a humidex of 34. And on Monday, it's going to be cloudy with a decent chance of showers and a high of 28. I'm Brennan Rushton. 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

0: 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We'll take a musical journey around the Great Lakes with classic rock songs inspired by the water, the ships, and the communities that helped build this country. 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
7: Tonight's going to be partly cloudy with a good chance of showers and a risk of a thunderstorm and a low of 18. Tomorrow we're looking at a mix of sun and clouds, a good chance of showers late in the afternoon and a risk of a thunderstorm. We have a high of 27 and a humidex of 34. And on Monday, it's going to be cloudy with a decent chance of showers and a high of 28. I'm Brandon Rushton. 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